can hit you with the switch up. 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Been a real nigga, I don't switch up. Think up in the mega, get the hiccups. When a man calls, she don't pick up. I need worry about it. Baby, let's try a new position. Elbows to her knees like a sit up.

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4: I used to think about immature things. 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

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Zodiac sign, it must be a Gemini moon, cause shit, we about to go half. 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